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You find a big rewind playlist button there. You can see everything we're doing on the show this week. There's a merch page and much, much more. In just a few minutes, the top five hits in the name game. But first, let's rewind with Incubus.

0: right, it's time for another Rewind Artist Spotlight, and this time we solve the mystery of what did David Bowie think of David Bowie? Here's the late David Bowie.
1: I find that I'm a person who can take on the guises of different people that I meet. I can switch accents in seconds of meeting somebody and I can adopt their accent. I've always found that I collect. I'm a collector. And I've always just seemed to collect personalities, ideas,

0: David Bowie rewinds, and that is the Artist Spotlight. I'm Gary Bryan. Coming up next, the top five hits in the name game.
1: Rewind with Gary Bryan.
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right, it's time for another Rewind Custom Top 5 Countdown, and this time, it's the five biggest hits in the name game. The five biggest songs with a name in the title. In fifth place, two names, Jack and Diane. Let's rewind.

All of these songs are name checks, and they are the five biggest hits in the name game. In third place, Bette Davis Eyes. Let's Rewind with Kim Carnes.

Our countdown to the five biggest hits in the name game, now up to number one. And he swore that this was not a real person. Let's rewind with Billie Jean by Michael Jackson.

0: Jackie Jackson Rewinds. That is the Top 5 Countdown. I'm Gary Bryan. Brandon Castillo is here.
1: Right here.
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1: 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So the tape wouldn't fall out.
0: Not. The real answer is coming up next.
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1: 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Also sunny 98.1 in the city of San Diego. 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That's 844-739-4638. Make a request, make a dedication, and you could wind up going coast to coast on Rewind. Speaking of which, in just a few minutes, the top five songs that were sampled for other songs. But first, let's rewind with Gnarls Barkley. I remember

0: All right, it's time for another Rewind Artist Spotlight, and this time it's a couple of guys who did a bunch of videos because they were the biggest selling duo of the 80s during that hot MTV era. But how did they approach their MTV videos? Here's Hall & Oates.
1: We always treated it as sort of as cartoons.
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3: I think we always saw it as a way to promote the music and to expand upon our audience. 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
1: Right.
3: 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We always have been musicians.

0: 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I'm Gary Bryan. Coming up next, the top five hits that were sampled for other songs.
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All right, it's time for another Rewind Custom Top 5 Countdown. And these are the five biggest hits that were sampled for other songs. In fifth place, it's Tainted Love, which was sampled for SOS by Rihanna. Let's rewind.

were counting them down, five songs that were sampled for other songs. In fourth place, a song that was sampled for Set Adrift on Memory Bliss by PM Dawn. Let's rewind with Spandau Ballet.

Our countdown of the five biggest hits that were sampled for other songs is now up to number three. And if you've ever heard Bootylicious by Beyonce, and I know you have, you heard the beginning of Edge of 17. Let's rewind.

countdown of five big hits that were sampled for other hits, now up to number two. And if you listen to Tone Loc, Wild Thing, you'll hear the drum riff from the beginning of Jamie's Cryin' by Van Halen.

Our countdown of the five biggest hits that were sampled for other songs is now up to first place. And this one was sampled for a song called I'll Be Missing You by someone who will remain nameless. Let's rewind with the Police.

0: 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I'm Gary Bryan. Engineer Brennan Castillo is here.
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1: Bueller.
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5: All right, here's your Rewind pop culture quiz. In the movie Ferris Bueller's Day Off, Cameron's dad's Ferrari has a vanity plate. What does that vanity plate say? We'll give you the answer after we rewind with No Doubt.

No Doubt rewinds and brings us back to the pop culture quiz. The vanity plate on Cameron's dad's Ferrari and Ferris Bueller's Day Off says nervous without the E, N-R-V-O-U-S. And he should have been nervous.

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In just a few minutes, how does it feel to love hard rock? You'll hear from Bon Jovi in the Artist Spotlight after we rewind with Third Eye Blind.

0: right, it's time for another Rewind Artist Spotlight, and this time it's a guy who loves hard rock. His name, Bon Jovi.
1: That's the most consistent thing in music, or that's pretty much the roots of rock and roll almost, as opposed to a disco sound or the synthesized pop sounds. 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I need personally, and I like our audiences to come to see us and to sweat as much as I sweat on the stage, you know, or if I can get them to sweat half as much as I do, I know I've had a successful show.

0: 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I'm Gary Bryan. Coming up next, the top five biggest hits for the month of August 2000.
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right, it's time for another Rewind Custom Top 5 Countdown. At this time, let's check the chart for the month of August 2000. And we got some rock. 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

0: Matchbox 20 Rewinds with Bent, and that is our Top 5 Countdown. I'm Gary Bryan. Engineer Brandon Castillo is here.
1: Yo, what's going on?
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1: 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And on the East Coast, Big 98.1 in Philadelphia, and many, many more. The Telephone Top 5 is coming up at 844-REWIND-8. 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

0: an arm, and he was a drummer in one of the biggest bands in the world. But did he think he would never drum again after he lost that arm? Amazing. From Def Leppard, here's Rick Allen.
1: Nobody would let me do that. 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There was never a thought.

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3: All right, in just a few minutes, we're going to count down the five coolest requests of the week. But first, let's rewind with Green Day.

0: right, it's time for this week's five coolest requests, the telephone top five at 844-REWIND-8. We got calls from West Virginia, upstate New York, South Carolina, El Centro, California, and this call from the home of WOMC, Detroit.
1: 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I'm calling from Michigan, and I would like to hear the Rolling Stones' Mixed Emotion, and I love the show.

0: Up to number four on this week's Telephone Top 5 at 844-REWIND-8, and a call from the desert, El Centro, California.
1: Hi, Gary. This is Mike from El Centro. I want you to play Rock Me Amadeus because my daughter, a millennial, just discovered Mozart.

0: 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And this call comes in from upstate New York.
1: 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I would like to request Smooth Criminal.

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1: Hi, I'm Jack from Fairmont, West Virginia. I would like to hear Shadows of the Night by Pat Benatar.

0: Pat Benatar Rewinds, and that is your Telephone Top 5. I'm Gary Bryan, engineer Brandon Castillo, hanging in there.
1: I'm hanging in.
0: 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Can you name that band?
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0: No, by that time, Jerry did have a pacemaker.
1: Oh.
0: But the real answer is coming up straight ahead.
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New Radicals Rewind, and that brings us back to the pop culture quiz. 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

0: 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And that's our show. 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I'm Gary Bryan. 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
1: All the candy corn in the world was made in 1965, and we've been selling off the original supply ever since.
2: Makes sense.
1: Yeah. From the taste, yeah. Conspiracy theories you 100% believe. Things aren't made to last anymore, and the companies want you to keep buying more of their product by making them intentionally worse. That's true. Things were better back in the day. They built things better. And they do make them so that if one thing breaks, you can't fix it.
2: Right.
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1: Tom Cruise has done some awful things that we will find out later when the business is exposed.
2: Yeah.
1: Yeah, I bet so. All the corporate return to office mandates are driven by executives that are heavily invested in commercial property that quickly lost value and loses value if companies no longer need giant office buildings.
2: Right.
1: Oh, that's interesting.
2: Mm-hmm.
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1: So when it comes to music, we always hear about overnight success stories.
2: Yeah.
1: You know, a song comes out, everybody downloads it, 2 weeks later, it's number one on the charts. But some songs took the scenic route. There's a fun list from Ranker of songs that didn't become big hits in America until years after they were originally released. Sometimes it took a movie, sometimes MTV, sometimes a TV show, and sometimes it was just plain luck. And we're going to start with one of the greatest songs ever recorded. Mm-hmm. And I'm talking about Louis Armstrong's What a Wonderful World.
3: I see trees of green, red roses too.
1: I see. When this came out in 1967, Armstrong's label barely promoted it in America because they didn't think it fit the musical trends.
2: Huh.
1: It became a hit overseas, but here, we hardly noticed. 21 years later, Good Morning Vietnam, starring Robin Williams, featured this song during one of the movie's most memorable scenes. And suddenly, a whole new generation discovered it. And it finally became a U.S. hit, peaking at number 32 on the Billboard Hot 100 in 1988.
2: Huh.
1: Talk about a comeback. 21 years is less of a comeback. It's more like a musical boomerang. And then there is the Proclaimers' I'm Gonna Be 500 Miles.

0: Now, this was released in 1988. It was a big hit in several countries then. America? Not interested.
1: Yeah.
0: Then came the 1993 movie Benny and June, starring Johnny Depp. The song suddenly exploded and climbed all the way to number 3 on the Billboard chart. And
1: wow.
0: It's amazing that one quirky movie convinced America that walking 500 miles actually sounded like a reasonable transportation plan. Here's one every 80s fan remembers. Billy Idol, Money Money. Now, most people think it became the hit or a hit the minute that Billy recorded it. That's not true. He first recorded this cover back in 1981, but it barely made a ripple in America. Mm-hmm. Now, fast forward 6 years, Billy Idol had become one of the biggest stars on MTV, and a live version, which you're hearing right now, this is the live version of Money Money, was released in 1987. That version shot all the way to number 1, giving Billy Idol his only U.S. chart topper. And it's funny because now we don't play the live version, we play the single.
1: Yeah.
0: That's the one you hear on the radio, but the actual live version is the one that went all the way up.
1: Oh.
0: And this is interesting too. It actually knocked another Tommy James song off of the top position in 1987. Pop singer Tiffany's version of I Think We Were Alone Now was number 1, and this song came along and knocked it out.
1: Wow.
0: So one Tommy James song replacing another. It's proof that sometimes all a song needs is 6 years and a louder audience. So here's a song that got an incredible second life thanks to television. The song is At This Moment by Billy Vera and the Beaters.
2: What did you think I would say at this moment?
0: It was originally released in 1981, and it did almost nothing.
1: Right.
0: A few years later, the sitcom Family Ties

0: used that song during a memorable storyline involving Michael J. Fox's character, Alex P. Keaton. Viewers flooded radio stations asking about the song. The record label re-released the song, and in 1987, 6 years after it first came out, At This Moment climbed all the way to number one.
1: Wow.
0: Imagine writing a song, waiting 6 years, and then having a fictional TV yuppie make you famous. That's what happened with At This Moment. And another one that needed a second chance was UB40's Red Red Wine.
1: Mm.
0: So Neil Diamond's Red Red Wine had been covered by a handful of artists, but UB40's rendition stands out the most.
1: Yeah.
0: It was originally released in 1983. The band's cover landed on the Billboard Hot 100 at, I think it was number 34. That's pretty respectable.
1: Yeah.
0: Hardly legendary.
1: Right.
0: But 4 years later, One Phoenix radio station started playing it again because listeners kept requesting it.
1: Huh.
0: Then other stations followed, so UB40's then record label, A&M Records, sprung into action, re-released the cover to capitalize on the song's surprising momentum, and in October of 1988, UB40's cover became the number one song in the United States.
1: Huh.
0: All right, so let's talk about one of the most famous rock songs ever recorded.
1: Okay.
0: Aerosmith, Dream On. Today, it's considered an absolute classic, but when it was first released in 1973, it was embraced by radio stations in the hometown of Aerosmith, Boston, okay? Uh-huh. But not too many other markets, you know, caught on to this. It only reached number 59 on the charts. You know, not exactly the stuff of legends, right?
1: Right.
0: So thanks to the reception of 1975's Toys in the Attic and the single Sweet Emotion, Aerosmith became one of the biggest rock bands in America. And the decision was made to re-release the power ballad. And on this go-round, Dream On, huge success. It reached number 6 on the Hot 100 in 1976. So one of Aerosmith's signature songs actually became a hit 3 years after it first appeared.
1: Huh.
0: Not bad for a song that was almost left behind.
1: Right.
0: Here's another one that owes everything to television. Inner Circle's Bad Boys. Yeah.

0: Yeah, so released in 1987, not much happened. And then Fox launches a new reality show called
1: Cops.
0: Cops. And suddenly, everyone knew Bad Boys, Bad Boys. So the theme song became a pop culture phenomenon and eventually turned into a top 10 hit years after its original release. When the single was re-released on the charts in 1993, it peaked at number 8 on the Billboard Hot 100. Following its release, the song gained even more attention as the theme song for the Bad Boys film franchise, which earned over $840 million worldwide, so it had another comeback. But one of the biggest comeback stories in rock history is Simon & Garfunkel's The Sound of Silence.
2: Oh. And touch the sound of silence.
0: That's the original version. It was released in 1964, and it didn't make a dent on the charts. So without telling the duo, producer Tom Wilson added electric guitars, bass, and drums to the recording, and then he re-released it.
1: Huh.
0: Well, that new version caught fire on college radio, and by early 1966, it was the number one song in America.
1: Wow.
0: I'm sure the movie that it was used in helped as well.
1: Oh, The Graduate?
0: Graduate, yeah.
1: Yeah.
0: Whitesnake... Here I Go Again. Now, you're going to notice that Whitesnake's single is titled Here I Go Again 87.
1: Yeah.
0: That's because the song can actually be traced back to Whitesnake's 1982 album, Saints and Sinners.
1: Huh.
0: Now, at that time, it only managed to get to number 34 in the UK and 65 as a US single, but it would get a second chance when the band re-recorded it in 1987 at the request of their label boss, David Geffen. Well, that wound up a fantastic idea because the new version went to number 9 in the UK and number 1 in the United States.

0: You hear it? Like a hobo, I was born to walk alone.
1: That's wild.
0: So instead of Like a Drifter, I was born to walk alone.
1: Right.
0: Because he felt that too many other songs use Drifter, so he wanted to stand out. Well, the re-recorded version went with Drifter, as you heard earlier. David Coverdale said, it was Geffen who convinced me, and thank God they did, because that does help with the mortgage. Yeah, it was a big hit. It's amazing how many great songs almost disappeared forever. Some needed a movie, some MTV, some needed a TV show. Some needed radio stations willing to take another chance. Some just needed America to catch up. So the next time somebody tells you it's too late, remember these songs, because sometimes success doesn't arrive on schedule. Sometimes it just shows up fashionably late.
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3: Good morning. I'm Fred Persinger II at the News Desk. Harrison County schools continue to lose students according to the West Virginia Department of Education's annual school performance report. Enrollment fell by 429 students from last school year and is down more than 1,800 students compared to the 2018-2019 school year. Superintendent Doris Stutler attributes the decline to shrinking population, lower birth rates, and more school choice options. She says the loss of state funding tied to enrollment has created staffing overages while many operating expenses remain unchanged. The district is preparing staffing cuts and has frozen non-essential spending to help balance its budget. Despite those challenges, Stutler says Harrison County schools continue to perform well academically. The district has expanded career and technical programs and reported gains in elementary reading and mathematics. Complete state and county assessment results are available at wvde.us. Students from Robert L. Bland Middle School will begin the school year at WVU Jackson's Mill as repairs continue at the flood-damaged school building. The Lewis County Board of Education unanimously approved a one-year agreement with WVU during a special meeting on Friday. The board had considered beginning the year with online instruction or using portable classrooms. School officials determined that renting and installing temporary classrooms would be too expensive. An informational meeting for students and their families will be held during the week of August 24th. Students and staff will report to Jackson's Mill for their first day of classes on September the 8th. At the news desk, I'm Fred Persinger II.
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9: Here's your Metro News forecast. Today will bring cloudy skies and humidity along with a few showers and a thunderstorm. The temperature will reach a high of 81. Tonight, expect partly cloudy conditions with a chance of showers in the evening, followed by late night fog as humidity persists. The low will be around 64. Looking ahead to tomorrow, it will be less humid with some sun peeking through the clouds as temperatures climb to a high of 82. That's your AccuWeather forecast.

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1: Sky 106.5, Clarksburg's greatest hits. Good morning. It is The Breakfast Show with Colin and Spike. Thank you so much for tuning in. And Spike,
2: yes,
1: turn on that shower.
2: You just watch me.
1: There it is. Shower's running. Two DJs standing in here trying to figure out life, thinking about those little thoughts that only come to you when you're in the shower. Mm-hmm. That's what we call them, shower thoughts. All right, Spike, you get it started today.
2: I will get it started. You know, we say hair when referring to lots of it, but we say hairs when referring to a few.
1: Oh, yeah.
2: Yeah.
1: Yeah, I never thought about that.
2: Mm.
1: That is kind of weird, isn't it?
2: Yeah.
1: Shower thoughts. Listen to this. An octopus has 8 tentacles. An octagon has 8 sides.
2: Sure.
1: October is the 10th month.
2: Why is that then?
1: What's going on there?
2: Weird.
1: Yeah.
2: Shower thoughts. Any number of your Tinder matches that ghosted you may have actually dropped dead.
1: Literally ghosting you.
2: Right. Think about that.
1: Yeah. That's weird.
2: Shower thoughts.
1: Imagine the looks on the grandkids' faces when they find Nana's OnlyFans page.
2: Duh. No thanks.
1: It could happen.
2: It could happen. It probably has happened.
1: I'm sure it has.
2: Shower thoughts. You forget how much force it takes to walk until you walk into a wall.
1: That is so true.
2: Yeah, it's like, boom.
1: Yeah.
2: That's some serious forward momentum.
1: Or you accidentally kick a cat in the dark.
2: Oh, yeah.
1: You don't realize how much force it takes to walk.
2: Poor things.
1: Yep.
2: Shower thoughts.
1: Having to get up to pee at night is one of those annoyances that not even the richest of us can get rid of.
2: Yeah, it's true.
1: Yep.
2: Very true.
1: Shower thoughts.
2: You look less suspicious walking at night if you have a dog with you.
1: That's true.
2: Mm-hmm.
1: But let me ask you this.
2: Yeah.
1: Does walking a cat make you look more or less suspicious?
2: Nuts, I think, is the word we're looking for here.
1: Walking a cat.
2: Yeah.
1: It just looks weird.
2: It does.
1: Shower thoughts. A rolling stone gathers no moss. But a moving ceiling fan gathers dust like crazy.
2: Why is that?
1: Yeah, I think it's static electricity is what I think it is that draws all that dust up there. But yeah, it is weird, isn't it?
2: Yeah.
1: Because it moves all the time.
2: Shower thoughts. A different version of you exists in the minds of everyone who knows you. Think about that.
1: That's pretty deep.
2: Yeah.
1: Thankfully, my wife loves the version of me that my ex hates. So that worked out in my favor, you know?
2: Right.
1: Shower thoughts. If humans could fly, we'd consider it exercise and never do it.
2: Yes.
1: Because we are lazy.
2: Yes, we are.
1: Shower thoughts.
2: Your shadow is a confirmation that light has traveled

0: nearly 93 million miles unobstructed, only to be deprived of reaching the ground in the final few feet, thanks to you.
1: You totally ruined it.
0: Yeah. 93 million miles unobstructed.
1: Until you.
0: Until you.
1: Yeah. Shower thoughts. Being on your phone all day went from sounding very sociable to very unsociable within the span of a decade. You spent all day on your phone?
0: Yes.
1: Shower thoughts.
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2: A solar eclipse was visible in Europe a couple of days ago and in some Nordic countries as well, and the publication Metro put out a handy-dandy warning for people about the dangers of looking straight at the eclipse. You'll probably remember similar warnings last time we had the solar eclipse here.
3: You wouldn't stare at the sun on any other day, and an eclipse is no different. Looking at it can damage your retina, causing solar retinopathy, which can lead to blurred vision, blind spots, and even permanent vision loss. And no, your normal sunglasses won't protect you, not even multiple pairs. You need certified eclipse glasses that meet the ISO 12312 safety standard. So whatever you do, don't just look up.
2: Yes. As she says, don't look at the sun anyway. But doubly so when there's an eclipse. And we should be getting an eclipse sometime soon, surely, right?
4: Mm-hmm.
2: Yes. Well, it turns out, anyway, that Europeans can be just as daft as Americans were. And I say that with love, I really do. Searches for eye injuries surged Wednesdays after the solar eclipse in Western Europe. Or before the solar eclipse, I should say. You remember when Trump decided to have a look at the solar eclipse? Just had his hand over his eyebrows.
4: Yeah. And we did. We had a lot of that here, too, during that eclipse we had.
2: Right.
4: So you've probably seen mugshots where criminals are wearing shirts with ironic messages. Well, this is new. Troopers in Arizona arrested a driver on Saturday who was driving under the influence, and they originally pulled him over for a broken taillight, but when they talked to the driver, there were obvious signs of impairment. Now, the driver even admitted to drinking and driving. And it had a blood alcohol test they did later show that they were 2.5 times the legal limit. Now, the crazy part was that the driver had a vanity license plate on the front of their vehicle that said, "Arrive alive."
2: Huh.
4: And then around the edges, it said, "Drive sober or get pulled over." And the police said, "A lesson in practice what you preach."
2: Yes. Definitely.
4: Yep.
2: An up-and-coming Chinese short drama actor recently took to social media to speak about the nightmare he experienced on the set of a production that was supposed to be his big break.
4: Oh.
2: The 23-year-old actor was allegedly constantly harassed on set by his co-star, who just happened to be the sole investor in the project.
4: Oh.
2: The wealthy woman supposedly set two main conditions for bankrolling the 50-episode short drama series. She had to play the female role, and she had the final say on the script.
4: Oh.
2: This gave her free reign over production because she could always pull the plug on the whole thing and no one dared argue with her, no matter how much her decisions were batty. For example, the script she greenlit featured over 60 kissing scenes, and no matter how many times the director and other members of the film crew told her that this is an unusually high number of smoochy scenes going on, and it was disrupting the rhythm of the plot and making the audience lose immersion, she never listened. So her poor co-star has been left traumatized by the fact that she wants to shove her tongue down his throat every 2 minutes.
4: She's writing in another one. Every, like, 2 minutes, there's another thing of kissing.
2: Right.
4: Well, you know, she knows what she wants. All right, a Utah woman is facing arson charges after allegedly setting fire to the church where she was supposed to get married.

0: down the aisle, but she did walk away with a felony.
1: The Breakfast Show.
2: Good morning. I'm Fred Persinger II at the news desk. Harrison County schools continue to lose students according to the West Virginia Department of Education's annual school performance report. Enrollment fell by 429 students from last school year and is down more than 1,800 students compared to the 2018-2019 school year. Superintendent Doris Stutler attributes the decline to shrinking population, lower birth rates, and more school choice options. She says the loss of state funding tied to enrollment has created staffing overages while many operating expenses remain unchanged. The district is preparing staffing cuts and has frozen non-essential spending to help balance its budget. Despite those challenges, Stutler says Harrison County schools continue to perform well academically. The district has expanded career and technical programs and reported gains in elementary reading and mathematics. Complete state and county assessment results are available at wvde.us. Students from Robert L. Bland Middle School will begin the school year at WVU Jackson's Mill as repairs continue at the flood-damaged school building. The Lewis County Board of Education unanimously approved a one-year agreement with WVU during a special meeting on Friday. The board had considered beginning the year with online instruction or using portable classrooms. School officials determined that renting and installing temporary classrooms would be too expensive. An informational meeting for students and their families will be held during the week of August 24th. Students and staff will report to Jackson's Mill for their first day of classes on September the 8th. At the news desk, I'm Fred Persinger II.
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1: And good morning, everybody. It's Colin and Spike with you on this Monday morning. Hope everybody had a great weekend. Today is day 87 of the 106 days of summer. So just a few more weeks here to win one of those summer prize packs from MPB Print and Sign Superstore in Sky 106.5, Clarksburg's greatest hits. We'll have a couple to give away this morning, as a matter of fact. One next hour and one in the 9 o'clock hour. So make sure you're listening. We'll give you a chance to win one of those summer prize packs right here on Sky 106.5. This is sad news. I didn't even know this till I walked in here this morning. Hayden Panettiere died yesterday.
2: Mm-hmm.
1: She was only 36 years old. I thought it said something. 39, but it says 36.
2: Mm-hmm.
1: No word yet on a cause of death. TMZ says that Hayden traveled from L.A. to somewhere in the South on Saturday, and apparently police had responded to an incident involving Hayden, and they're actively investigating her death. Also, friends say that she had been complaining of back pain over the last year.
2: Mm.
1: Now, her family said, "It is with profound sadness that we share the tragic passing of our beloved Hayden. She was an incredible light and a force of nature who brought immeasurable love and joy to all who knew her and to the millions who watched her on screen." Now, back in May, Hayden released a memoir called This Is Me, A Reckoning, where she talked about her personal struggles, including depression, addiction, domestic abuse, and the death of her brother back in 2023. He was only like 28 years old. Hayden's big break was as the cheerleader on the NBC show Heroes, which ran from 2006 to 2010. But by then, she had already spent years as a child actress. She even played a young aunt named Dot in Pixar's A Bug's Life. You remember that movie?
2: Mm.
1: She was Dot.
3: Hey, come back here!
4: Dot!
3: Yes, Mother?
4: What did I tell you about trying to fly?
3: Not until my wings grow in.
4: Right.
1: Her other credits included the show Nashville, which she was on.
5: Wasn't that long ago I was getting off the bus from Alabama. Everybody thinks I'm just a flash in the pan.
6: You can do this.
5: I know.
7: Can catch the bone in my hand. Don't you know who I am? Remember my name.
1: And she was also in the 4th and 6th Scream movies as well. She leaves behind an 11-year-old daughter named Kaya, whom she had with her former fiance, Vladimir Klitschko. And it was interesting because she actually gave him full custody. He was from the Ukraine, I believe.
2: Mm-hmm.
1: And she gave him full custody, which that had to be weird. That was in like 2021 or 2022.
2: Mm-hmm.
1: But Hayden Panettiere, dead at the age of 36. So young.
2: Mm-hmm.
1: So young.
2: Yeah, that's a shame.
1: Yeah. Everyone has at least one beverage that's dominating their grocery carts and trunk space,
2: mm-hmm.
1: or their front porches if you're willing to pay a little more and have it delivered to your door.
2: Mm-hmm.
1: Instacart just released some data on the most popular sodas, or pops, as we call them, on their service, and also they broke it down by state. And one kind actually dominated most of the country, and it isn't Coke or Pepsi.
2: Oh.
1: Dr. Pepper is huge, especially across the South and the West. It's number one in 17 states, including Alaska, Arizona, Colorado, Kansas, Missouri, Montana, New Mexico, Oklahoma, Tennessee, Texas, and Virginia. Canada Dry Ginger Ale is surprisingly strong in the Northeast. It's the most popular in states like Maine, Maryland, New Jersey, and Pennsylvania. Schweppes Ginger Ale is number one in New York, and Verner's is the top order in Michigan. Mountain Dew also owns a big chunk of the Appalachia and the upper Midwest. Kentucky, Indiana, Ohio, South Carolina, and Wisconsin. Diet Mountain Dew is number one in both Dakotas, Minnesota, and Nebraska. And believe it or not, Coca-Cola Classic Classic Coca-Cola is only number one in three states: Florida, Georgia, and Louisiana. But Diet Coke is the top choice in four states: Massachusetts, Utah, Illinois, and Washington. And Coke Zero is number one and two: California and Hawaii. As for Pepsi, it's only number one in one.

0: Delaware.
1: Hmm.
0: And Diet Pepsi is number one in two more, Iowa and Oregon. Sundrop is the favorite in North Carolina. Sadly, Fanta Orange Soda was not number one in any state.
1: Hmm.
0: I didn't really get a chance to let me look and see here. You want to know what number one was in West Virginia?
1: Yeah.
0: Okay, let me look here. I will pull it up. Here's the map in every state. Let me just pull this up real quick, and I'll tell you here. It looks like... Oh, we're Mountain Dew.
1: Oh, okay.
0: We're Team Mountain Dew over here.
1: It makes sense.
0: Yeah, it does make sense. Sadly. All right, so there you go. And interesting, though, that the Dr. Pepper is number one in 17 states.
1: Yeah.
0: I like Dr. Pepper.
1: I can drink it, but I can't drink a lot of it.
0: Yeah.
1: I mean, it tastes kind of weird, but it's not an unpleasant taste. Uh-uh. But at the same time, it's not...
0: It is different than all the other sodas. Yeah, you're absolutely right about that.
1: I guess the best way that I can explain it is I usually drink Diet Pepsi.
0: Yeah.
1: Diet Coke if there's no Pepsi available. Yeah. That's fine. If I have a Dr. Pepper, it's got the consistency and the feel of like being a regular pop, mm-hmm. like a Diet Pepsi.
0: Mm-hmm.
1: But then there's that aftertaste and it's like, ooh, that's strange.
0: Yeah, right. But the interesting thing about Diet Dr. Pepper is it doesn't have that. And that was like their little advertising thing was it's not like regular diet, sodas, that it doesn't have that aftertaste. And it doesn't. But I'll tell you what doesn't and is great is Zero. I love the Zero product. The Dr. Pepper Zero, the Pepsi Zero, the Coke Zero. I love that. Mm-hmm. That's my go-to. Pepsi Zero is my favorite. But Coke Zero is my next favorite, and then Dr. Pepper Zero.
1: There is an establishment that I frequent
0: mm-hmm.
1: who sells Mexican Fanta.
0: Yeah.
1: It's got all the sugar in it.
0: Yeah.
1: And I was looking at the little label that they stick on the back of it.
0: Mm-hmm.
1: And I had two bottles that I was going to drink. And I noticed that one bottle, that's the serving size,
0: yeah,
1: is one bottle, had 86% of my daily intake of sugar.
0: Oh, man, yeah. that's the reason I won't drink that stuff. It's got to be the Zero or the diet. If they don't have Zero, I'll drink the diet.
1: Mm-hmm.
0: But, yeah, man, I stopped drinking Sugar Pop a long time ago. It's full of sugar. It's horrible. Mm-hmm. Imagine helping. You know what's even worse, though?
1: What?
0: Orange juice.
1: Oh, like a
0: yeah.
1: orange juice you get at the store?
0: Yeah.
1: Oh, okay.
0: Yeah, the sugar content in that is way higher.
1: Really?
0: Yeah, and you might go, it's natural. No, it's not. It's the same. Imagine helping your kid with homework and then suddenly finding out Kentucky is now Vinecki and Tennessee becomes Tennessee. A mom in Kentucky is going viral because she shared some AI garbage that's in her middle schooler's workbook.
1: Oh.
0: What's even worse is that she had to pay an instructional fee for the workbook that is riddled with errors.
2: Mom, did you know that we live in Vinecki? And I said, what are you talking about? The periodic table is just jarbled words. We have new planets called Mark. It's crazy. But we have to pay a $10 instructional fee every year in order to get this agenda. You're making us pay for something that you used AI for.
0: Yeah, here's some of the worst offenses in this thing. This is a workbook they had to pay for the school. In addition to screwing up Kentucky and Tennessee, Louisiana is written as Lacung,
1: mm-hmm.
0: and South Carolina becomes Sorth Cuanto.
1: Wow.
0: The periodic table was an absolute disaster. It was just total gibberish that you could barely read.
1: Or gibberish, as that woman said.
0: Gibberish, yeah. the phases of the moon were wrong and barely legible.
1: Wow.
0: And they renamed a planet Mark. Not Mercury, it's Mark. Once the mom discovered the error, she emailed the school in Kentucky, but they didn't do anything until a local radio station, WDRB, followed up. The school district then told the teachers and the students to just rip out any pages that had mistakes on them. So there's probably one page left?
1: Yeah.
0: AI is, you just can't use it for stuff like that because it is not ready for prime time.
1: No.
0: It's not ready for prime time. And if you don't go through and do the editing, I mean, you could use it to help you put stuff together.
1: Sure.
0: But if you don't go through and edit it, you're going to end up with like that.
1: Mm-hmm.
0: Exactly. What do you got in Spike Files?
1: Well, as I sit here contemplating my third cup of coffee of the morning, I can tell you that a new study shows men who drink more coffee daily had significantly higher total testosterone.
0: Oh.
1: With each extra daily cup linked to the rise, even after accounting for weight, smoking activity, and alcohol. Heavier coffee drinkers as a group also had less body fat.

0: and more muscle. When's that going to arrive? Though the heavy drinking group skewed more male, which partly explains that pattern. The testosterone picture is more tangled than it looks. Coffee drinkers had more total and usable testosterone, but less free testosterone, a combination researchers call metabolically relevant and not proven beneficial. The study only captured a single point in time, so they can't exactly say whether coffee is raising testosterone, whether higher testosterone leads to more coffee drinking, or whether something else explains both. So I'm just going to keep necking the coffee all morning and enjoying the effects, whether that's testosterone or just panic attacks.
1: Right. Yeah. Well, you need it, right? You got to have that caffeine. All right. So coming up, we're going to give you a chance to win $20 to the Weekend Bistro and Bar. They're right there at the Meadowbrook Mall in Bridgeport. Delicious food, great drinks, and just a great place to meet your friends. And it doesn't have to be the weekend to enjoy the weekend. You can go anytime during the week. So we got $20 to the Weekend Bistro and Bar. And the best part is Spike's Plane for You. Sure of it or full of it is on the way. Keep it here.
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3: Good morning. I'm Fred Persinger II at the news desk. Harrison County schools continue to lose students according to the West Virginia Department of Education's annual school performance report. Enrollment fell by 429 students from last school year and is down more than 1,800 students compared to the 2018-2019 school year. Superintendent Doris Stutler attributes the decline to shrinking population, lower birth rates, and more school choice options. She says the loss of state funding tied to enrollment has created staffing overages while many operating expenses remain unchanged. The district is preparing staffing cuts and has frozen non-essential spending to help balance its budget. Despite those challenges, Stutler says Harrison County schools continue to perform well academically. The district has expanded career and technical programs and reported gains in elementary reading and mathematics. Complete state and county assessment results are available at wvde.us. Students from Robert L. Bland Middle School will begin the school year at WVU Jackson's Mill as repairs continue at the flood-damaged school building. The Lewis County Board of Education unanimously approved a one-year agreement with WVU during a special meeting on Friday. The board had considered beginning the year with online instruction or using portable classrooms. School officials determined that renting and installing temporary classrooms would be too expensive. An informational meeting for students and their families will be held during the week of August 24th. Students and staff will report to Jackson's Mill for their first day of classes on September the 8th. At the news desk, I'm Fred Persinger II.
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9: weather. Here's your Metro News forecast. Today will bring cloudy skies and humidity along with a few showers and a thunderstorm. The temperature will reach a high of 81. Tonight, expect partly cloudy conditions with a chance of showers in the evening, followed by late night fog as humidity persists. The low will be around 64. Looking ahead to tomorrow, it will be less humid with some sun peeking through the clouds as temperatures climb to a high of 82. That's your AccuWeather forecast.

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1: And good morning, everybody. It's Colin and Spike with you on this Monday morning. Hope everybody had a great weekend. Thank you so much for keeping it right here each and every morning. We appreciate having you along. And we'd like to give you all kinds of great prizes, which we're going to do right now with Sure of It or Full of It.
2: All right.
1: So all you got to do to win this $20 gift certificate to the Weekend Bistro and Bar at the Meadowbrook Mall in Bridgeport is text your name to 888-801-1065. And keeping with tradition, texter number 5 is going to be the lucky person that Spike is playing for today. And again, text your name to 888-801-1065, 888-801-1065, and just your name. That's all we need. And then Spike will play for texter number 5. Now, there's no real theme today, so they're just all random.
2: Oh, okay.
1: So Sure of It or Full of It, that's what we're going to play. You ready, Spike?
2: Mm-hmm.
1: All right, here we go. First one. The black box on a commercial aircraft
2: right on time
1: is painted black. Sure of it or full of it?
2: So we've got black box
1: right
2: on time. And then we've got the Rolling Stones. I see a bright box and I want to paint it black. Incorrect. Full of it. The black box is actually bright orange.
1: Exactly. And they're bright orange so that search teams can easily spot them. It'd be hard to find that black box if it was actually black. Why do they call it the black box, though? That's the interesting thing. I don't know.
2: Because it's right on time.
1: That's it. Must be that.
2: Yeah.
1: All right. He got one. He just has to get 3 out of 5. That's all he has to get. He doesn't have to get all 5 correct. He just has to get 3 out of 5. Off to a good start, Spikey.
2: Thank you.
1: Here we go. Here's number 2. You are taller when you wake up in the morning than when you go to bed. Sure of it or full of it? And not necessarily just you, but...
2: Not me personally.
1: People are taller
2: when
1: they wake up in the morning than when they go to bed. Are you sure of it or full of it? Is that a statement that we made up, or is it a true statement?
2: I'd give anything to wake up taller. I wish it was a little bit taller. I wish it was a baller.
1: A baller.
2: Yeah.
1: I wish I had a girl, I would call her.
2: There you go. I'm going
1: to
2: say...
1: What happened to that song? I like that song.
2: I don't know. It's strange. It seems to have fallen off the face of the earth.
1: It was like mid-90s or something, wasn't it?
2: Yeah. Sure of it.
1: He's going to say sure of it.
2: Something to do with stretching.
1: He's right. Gravity compresses your spine during the day.
2: Ah, okay.
1: And then it decompresses overnight, so you actually wake up taller than when you go to bed.
2: But sadly, you don't wake up a baller.
1: No, no, no. But if you had a girl, you would call her. All right, so here is number 3. He's got 2 correct. Good job.
2: Thank you.
1: Human blood contains real gold. Sure of it or full of it? Human blood contains real gold.
2: I think if it did contain real gold, you'd walk into one of those places that, you know, buys gold.
1: Like plasma.
2: Right.
1: You know, donate.
2: You walk in and they say, $6. And that's my final offer.
1: Right.
2: It doesn't contain gold. No, full of it.
1: Oh. Sure of it. The human body contains about 0.2 milligrams of gold, mostly in the bloodstream.
2: Finally, I have some worth on this planet.
1: Yeah, you got gold in your blood. All right, so you got to get one of the last 2 correct for texter number 5 here.
2: Okay.
1: Australia is wider than the Earth's moon. Sure of it or full of it? So you know how you've seen it on a map how wide Australia is. Do you think that's wider than the moon?
2: Australia is huge.
1: It's a big country,
2: It is. I mean, you saw it. If you look for... Google will probably find this for you. If you look for a map where you have the United States and then Australia on top of it...
1: Yeah.
2: It's really quite shocking to see how big it actually is.
1: And what's even more shocking is that it's only... Like, people only habitate, like, in a certain area. Like, there's so much of it that's uninhabited.
2: Right.
1: Like, it's because it's, like, it's desert or something.
2: Mm-hmm.
1: It's, like, it's weird.

0: it's there's just a small part of that country is actually inhabited.
1: Yeah.
0: All right. So anyway, back to the statement. The statement is Australia is wider than the Earth's moon. Sure of it or full of it? What are you thinking here?
1: Sure of it.
0: He says sure of it.
1: And
0: no reckoning behind that, or just a hunch. Oh, it's a hunch.
1: Yeah,
0: because he says it's pretty big.
1: Mm.
0: You're right.
1: Hey, turns out my hunch wasn't scoliosis after all.
0: Australia is about 4,000 kilometers wide. The moon's diameter is roughly 3,474 kilometers.
1: Wow,
0: that's crazy.
1: That really is.
0: Yeah.
1: You think about that.
0: Because
1: really
0: you look at the
1: insane.
0: Moon and you're like, that thing's huge, right?
1: Mm-hmm.
0: And then you're like, wait a minute, Australia is actually wider than the moon? That's nuts. All right, so let's see if you get 4 out of 5 today.
1: Okay.
0: Hawaii has more active volcanoes than any other U.S. state. Sure of it or full of it?
1: Oh, I don't know. So I'm just going to throw caution to the wind and say sure of it.
0: He's going to say sure of it.
1: Yeah.
0: Hawaii does have more active volcanoes than any other U.S. state.
1: Yeah.
0: Makes sense to me because that's all we hear about Hawaii. They have, well, other than the hurricane that passed through there this weekend, we always hear about their volcanoes.
1: Right.
0: So that makes sense, but no! Full of it.
1: Well, I'm glad I got the 3 at least.
0: You want to guess which state has more active volcanoes?
1: Utah.
0: No.
1: Hmm.
0: It's actually Alaska.
1: All right.
0: Yeah, Alaska is the most active state. It has over 140 active volcanoes. Actually, just about 140 active volcanoes. Alaska. You don't even think about that when you think about Alaska.
1: I know, but that's like one for every person that lives in Alaska.
0: You'd think, yeah.
1: Yeah.
0: All right, so you got it right. Let me go back over to the text machine. See, let's do. Oh, I got to count.
1: Oh,
0: this,
1: boy.
0: This is always, this is where the show goes off the rails right here.
1: Okay, you count. I'll do the theme. Ready?
0: Okay. Let me get my toes out here.
1: Get up. Get on up. Stay on the scene. Get on up like a text machine. Get on up.
0: Well, congratulations to texture number 5. That was Amy Hall.
1: Hey.
0: Amy Hall, congratulations. You are texture number 5. And Spike just won you $20 to the Weekend Bistro and Bar at the Meadowbrook Mall. Enjoy that. And keep it right here. We have got your chance to win movie tickets to Tigard Valley Cinema in Fairmont coming up next with Not So Impossible Quiz. Keep it here.
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1: 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Here are your instructions. If you are first, if you are right, if you haven't won in the last 30 days, listen to that one very closely. If you haven't won in the last 30 days, you could win yourself two, count them, two tickets to the Tigard Valley Cinemas in

0: Fair mod.
1: This is what you want to hear. That's what you want to hear.
2: Love that sound.
0: Yep.
2: Yeah. That was like three angels getting their wings. 1-888-801-1065 with today's question. Here's Colin.
1: All right. Thank you very much, Spike. Here's your question for this Monday. 66% of people would choose this as their last meal. So I'm guessing that they said, hey, you're in prison. You're going to be...
2: Right.
1: What would be your last meal? 66% of people chose this. What do you think it is?
2: If I'm on death row...
1: And not like the whole meal. They're talking about like one...
2: Right.
1: You know, piece of that.
2: It's one of the pieces. Yeah.
1: The main piece.
2: So I'm thinking if I'm on death row, for example...
1: Yeah.
2: And this is my last meal before they execute me...
1: Yeah.
2: I'm going to choose Olive Garden's endless breadsticks. Keep them coming, boys.
1: Yeah,
2: keep them coming.
1: I'm not done yet, so... And then no, they're over there, and you're like covered in cheese because they're like, tell me when,
2: right.
1: And you're just like completely covered. Like there's no way this electric chair is gonna work now. It's too much Parmesan.
2: I'll be the grilled cheese sandwich killer. That'll be my name in the press.
1: So what do you think the answer is? Again, 66% of people would choose this as their last meal. It's worth a guess. Movie tickets on the line. Good luck.
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0: pizza's not it. It's a good guess, though. Thank you. Appreciate it. Again, now here's a clue for everybody, okay? Can be expensive.
1: Oh, okay.
0: Can be expensive is a clue for everybody here. What do we got on text here? 66% of people would choose this as their last meal.
1: On text, we have quite a few people saying pizza. We also have Chinese food. It's a good one.
0: Okay, it's not Chinese food. That's a good guess, though.
1: Yeah. Hamburgers or hot dogs.
0: We're getting warmer.
1: Mm-hmm.
0: We're getting closer to the actual answer with that. But no, it's not hamburgers or hot dogs.
1: And cheeseburger was a good guess.
0: Okay, so yeah, it's none of that. But you're really close with those guesses. 66% of people would choose this as their last meal. Your clue is can be expensive. 888-801-1065 is our number. Good luck.
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3: Good morning. I'm Fred Persinger II at the news desk. Harrison County schools continue to lose students according to the West Virginia Department of Education's annual school performance report. Enrollment fell by 429 students from last school year and is down more than 1,800 students compared to the 2018-2019 school year. Superintendent Doris Stutler attributes the decline to shrinking population, lower birth rates, and more school choice options. She says the loss of state funding tied to enrollment has created staffing overages while many operating expenses remain unchanged. The district is preparing staffing cuts and has frozen non-essential spending to help balance its budget. Despite those challenges, Stutler says Harrison County schools continue to perform well academically. The district has expanded career and technical programs and reported gains in elementary reading and mathematics. Complete state and county assessment results are available at wvde.us. Students from Robert L. Bland Middle School will begin the school year at WVU Jackson's Mill as repairs continue at the flood-damaged school building. The Lewis County Board of Education unanimously approved a one-year agreement with WVU during a special meeting on Friday. The board had considered beginning the year with online instruction or using portable classrooms. School officials determined that renting and installing temporary classrooms would be too expensive. An informational meeting for students and their families will be held during the week of August 24th. Students and staff will report to Jackson's Mill for their first day of classes on September the 8th. At the news desk, I'm Fred Persinger II.
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8: Good morning, Sky 106.5. You're on the Not So Impossible quiz. 66% of people would choose this as their last meal. What is it? What are we talking about here?
9: Steak!
8: Steak! Steak can be very expensive. Boy, that clue. I'll tell you, that's right. Expensive is right, and it is steak. Yay! My question is this. Will they give you a knife to cut it?
10: Here's the question.
9: Mm-hmm. If it's cooked right, you don't need a knife to cut
8: that's
9: it.
8: That's true. Yeah, yeah, melts in your mouth kind of thing.
10: Yeah, they should take your belt, they take your shoelaces. They're not going to give you a steak knife.
8: Yeah, maybe use your shiv or something to cut it. What's your name?
9: Steven.
8: Steven, good job figuring that out. It is steak, and we got a great prize for you.
10: We certainly do. Two, count them, two tickets to the Tigard Valley Cinemas in Fairmont.
8: Yeah.
9: Awesome.
8: I'm curious, Steven, what would your last meal be?
9: A T-bone.
8: Oh, so what?
9: Porterhouse.
8: Yeah.
9: Porterhouse.
8: You would pick steak then?
9: Oh, well, yes.
8: Yeah.
9: Then you got a weapon there too, because if you got bone in, then you got your ship.
8: That's right. You might still make it out.
9: All right,
8: Steven, thanks for playing today, and enjoy the movies, and tell me what radio station made you a winner today.
9: At 106.5.
10: You got that right, and congratulations to Kerry Coe, our text winner this morning, who also wins two, count them, two tickets to the Tigard Valley Cinemas in Fairmont.
8: All right, yeah, all you got to do is be the first person. A lot of correct answers came in, as a matter of fact, this morning on text, but you just got to be the first one. Just got to be the first one, And who was that? Kerry
10: Cole.
8: Yeah, good job. All right, so we've got that. You know, I was thinking steak really probably would be mine too. At first, I was thinking like pizza or something like that, and then I'm like, no, big old cheeseburger, man. Those juicy big old cheeseburger.
10: Mm-hmm.
8: But then I'm thinking, no, you know what? A really good, high quality steak, that would be nice.
10: Mm-hmm.
8: It's probably not what they give me. All right, we got coming up for you here in just a few moments. We got comedian Ainsley Bailey. We've also got things that were supposed to be the next big thing but flopped. So people are kind of chiming in on this online. You can get in on that too at 888-801-1065. Think about the things that were supposed to be the next big thing, but then it just flopped. And then also, we got a top five for you too. That's all coming up right here on The Breakfast Show.
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0: Sky 106.5, Clarksburg's Greatest Hits. Colin and Spike with you on The Breakfast Show. And holy carbonation, a list of the most popular soda in each state is out, and Coke finished way behind Dr. Pepper.
1: Wow.
0: Now, for more fizzy fun, let's check out today's list of the top five things your favorite soda says about you.
1: Okay.
0: All right, number five, top things your favorite soda says about you, Fanta. I like my soda like I like my president. Orange. Number four, top things that your favorite soda says about you, Sierra Mist. I'm currently someplace that doesn't serve Sprite. Number three, top things your favorite soda says about you, Fresca. That says, I fought in Gettysburg. Number two, top things your favorite soda says about you, Coke Zero. I convinced myself soda can be healthy. And the number one top thing that your favorite soda says about you, if it's Mountain Dew, I'm high.
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0: Tony Basil with Mickey on Sky 106.5, Clarksburg's greatest hits. Good morning, everybody. It's Colin and Spike hanging out with you on this Monday morning. Hope you had a great weekend. We appreciate having you along this morning on day 87 of the 106 days of summer presented by MPB Print and Science Superstore. And we got these summer prize packs to give away all summer long. We're going to only two this morning. Yeah, we're giving away two this morning. As a matter of fact, let's give away one right now. Text your name to 888-801-1065. We're going to hook you up with one of these summer prize packs. If you haven't won anything in the last 30 days, you are eligible. So text your name to 888-801-1065. And texter number 7 is going to be hooked up with this summer prize pack, which includes not only the bag that it all comes in, which is very nice. Sky 106.5 bag. It's got like a canvas front kind of material. It's got Sky 106.5 on it on the front, and then it's got the American flag design, because a lot of the items in the summer prize packs this summer have to do with the 250th anniversary of America, including the very large stadium cup that is in this. There's a Sky 106.5 keychain. There's a can koozie. There's also the Sky 106.5 sunglasses as well. So go ahead and text us your name to 888-801-1065 and text number 7. We're going to hook you up with the Sky 106.5 prize pack. Now, in the meantime, the sign of a great comedian is that they can make fun of themselves no matter what the situation is.
1: Mm-hmm.
0: This is Ainsley Bailey on Hers.
2: I am aware that my voice sounds like the audio equivalent of shaky cam. I have these tremors due to a trio of rare, like, Grey's Anatomy level chronic illnesses. I take 16 different medications on a daily basis. But don't feel bad for me or anything, you know, like I'm probably just like faking it for attention. It's true. I am very fragile, like genetically. I was born without tooth enamel. Yeah, did you even know that could happen? In nature, I had to get so much metal put on my baby teeth that at a certain point, I was just a toddler with a grill.

0: I also have a severe allergy to bananas. Just like the gentlest of foods. It's kind of hard to have an ego when you could be taken out by pudding. What's really messed up, though, is one of the health benefits of eating bananas is that they strengthen tooth enamel.
1: That is comedian Ainsley Bailey as we get our laugh on this Monday. And congratulations to Christina Adams. Christina was texture number 7, and Christina gets the Sky 106.5 prize pack. I got another one to give away this morning. As a matter of fact, we'll do it next hour. So congratulations, Christina. Everybody else, keep listening. We'll have more chances to win coming up. And also on the way, things that were supposed to be the next big thing, but then flopped.
2: Wow.
1: People were chiming in on the internet. You can get in on that, too, at 888-801-1065.

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1: So we got things now that were supposed to be the next big thing, but then flopped. People are sharing overhyped things that were major letdowns, and you can let us know about yours at 888-801-1065. And the first person said robot vacuum cleaners, which I thought's interesting because I think they're really just getting started. They said, I spent $300 on what was a top seller 3 years ago, and what a pain to get it unstuck, cleaned, programmed, etc. It takes me 20 minutes to vacuum my house with my Dyson, and a lot more than that to fuss with the useless robot. I have offered it to 6 friends, and no one wants it. Somebody else chimed in, and they said,

0: Robot vacuums have gotten a lot better. I just replaced my basic EcoVac with a RoboVac/mop earlier this year, and I love it. It mapped out my whole house, can be programmed to clean whatever room and that I want in whatever manner that I want, and it can detect carpet versus hard floor, cleans itself, and has made my life 1,000 times easier. The thing you got to know about robot vacuums is right now, I don't think it has enough, to be honest with you, suction power.
1: No.
0: To do the job like a stand-up one does.
1: Right.
0: The thing you got to remember about robot vacuums is it's for that in-between.
1: Right, it's maintenance.
0: It's maintenance in between you taking the vacuum and doing that once a week or whatever. And then the other days, it kind of gets the little stuff that's here or there that's not, you know. I think it does a fine job for that.
1: Yeah.
0: Yeah. But anyway, they're talking about things that were supposed to be the next big thing, but then flopped. Universal Pictures' Dark Universe. The Mummy with Tom Cruise was supposed to start a whole line of movies, but when that one died, it took the rest with it. That's interesting. I didn't even know there was going to be a Dark Universe.
1: I didn't even know there was a movie with Tom Cruise in it.
0: Yeah, The Mummy.
1: No idea.
0: Beanie Babies, somebody says.
1: Mm-hmm.
0: The little beanbag plush stuffed animals from the 90s. People thought they would become incredibly valuable collectibles like the original Star Wars toys. Some people went nuts and spent all their money on these things. And I remember hearing about a divorcing couple fighting viciously over the collection they had amassed.
1: Jeez.
0: The Beanie Babies, supposed to be the next big thing, really were. I think that was more of just a fad.
1: Yeah, I think so.
0: Yeah, that was just a fad. Apple Vision Pro and Meta Glasses. Mm. Now we're getting to the good stuff.
1: Mm-hmm.
0: Far too expensive for a subpar product with safety and privacy concerns.
1: Right. Yeah, I was thinking about getting a pair of Meta glasses myself because I was due a prescription.
0: Yeah.
1: And I talked to my sisters about it, and they're like, bad idea.
0: Yeah, it's just like one of those, it's supposed to be the next big thing, and it's just not going to be.
1: Yeah, there's all kinds of privacy stuff that I didn't even really consider.
0: Yeah. Yeah, the privacy concerns are probably top, you know, billing when it comes to why not to get them.
1: Mm-hmm.
0: About 25 years ago, they thought ostrich meat would be as popular as chicken. Remember the bison burgers and things like that? That was supposed to be the next big thing, and it really never caught on either.
1: Yeah.
0: This is a good one, but I love these things. Mini discs.
1: Oh.
0: My husband was really into them and not only had a portable player, but one that connected to our sound system. It was great for making lengthy mixtapes, but MP3 players pretty much blew the mini disc tech away, they said. I liked all of those, but mini discs, I loved mini discs.
1: Mm-hmm.
0: It was so cool, and I could fit so many album collections in just such a small area,
1: yeah,
0: which I really, really loved.
1: You got me all sad now, because I love mini discs.
0: I did, too. It was one of my favorite collections that I had.
1: I think part of the problem is that I used it for music a little bit, but I generally use mini discs for recording, you know, things that were going to be going on the radio, you know, speech content. And,
0: yeah, I did,
1: and it
0: too.
1: Was perfect for
0: I
1: that. Yeah, I've got cassettes from things I've recorded 20 years ago, and they sound awful.
0: Oh.
1: But when I stick in a mini disc and I listen to it, it sounds like it was recorded yesterday.
0: If I would have had mini disc when I was doing the early stuff that I did, that'd be great. I have some of that stuff on disc because I transferred it to a CD when right when you first started to be able to burn CDs.
1: Yeah.
0: I transferred a lot of that stuff. But yeah, I'm same on that. Are Dippin' Dots still the ice cream of the future, somebody says? That slogan confused me so much as a kid. I literally thought we wouldn't have actual ice cream in the future. I would order them to try and get used to them and make sure I was ready for the switch. That's great. We're talking about things that were supposed to be the next big thing but then flopped. So somebody else here said 3D TV.
1: Oh, yeah.
0: They said, I remember those being sold somewhere when we had to buy a couch, and we accidentally rented the 3D version of a movie, but it never took off. I actually bought one of those, but I didn't realize it was at the end of it. I didn't know it was going out.
1: Yeah.
0: But it really didn't matter because I thought, well, I'm getting a great deal on a TV, right?
1: Mm-hmm.
0: But we actually got a 3D Blu-ray player, and I watched several movies. Gravity was one of them, and the Christmas Carol with Jim Carrey, that animated version, which was really cool because it looked like it was snowing in my living room. So we had the glasses, and we watched it, and it was pretty cool. And I thought, well, this is definitely going to catch on. But I think it's just too expensive for people to buy all that stuff.
1: Too expensive, and the glasses were expensive. They were, always, yeah. I mean, you maybe got one pair with a TV.
0: Yeah, it wasn't like those cheap pair that you could buy for the...

0: the theater.
1: Right.
0: You know, when they showed a 3D movie at the theater, you had these little cheap pairs you could just throw away.
1: Mm-hmm.
0: Those curved TVs, somebody says. My cousin had one. The glare from windows was annoying.
1: I'm sure.
0: Very annoying. Yeah, the curved TVs didn't take off, did they? I thought that was going to be a thing, too.
1: Yeah, I thought it was going to be something that would sort of live, you know, in comfort with all the other TVs. Mm-hmm. And if you wanted a curved one, then you could get it. But otherwise, you know, you wouldn't. And then they just sort of seemed to tank.
0: Yeah. They kind of seemed to do. Somebody says those weird 4D movies with the smell. Does anyone remember those? They felt like fever dreams. Those are still kind of a thing, I think. They're not as big as they were at the time they were trying to make them big. Somebody says back in the 70s, a lot of my friends and classmates got CB radios. They weren't over-the-road truckers. They'd use it to argue and gossip with the neighbors. Facebook kind of took the place of CB radios.
1: True.
0: Then they needed larger antennas and a filter to reduce interference with television signals. Why did they need all this equipment when they could just talk on the phone, they said.
1: Right.
0: CB radios were big, and then they kind of, I think ham operators are like that's like the newer thing for those kind of people.
1: What was your handle back in the day?
0: I didn't have one.
1: Oh, you didn't have one?
0: No. No, my dad was Slowpoke.
1: Slowpoke.
0: That was his name on the radio. Did you have one?
1: Yeah, I was cat food, but I have no idea why.
0: That's funny.
1: It just seemed like it was a good word at the time.
0: Here's a good one, Spike. Movie Pass. Rest in peace.
1: Yeah.
0: It was great until one day it wasn't.
1: Mm.
0: Yeah, they just, there was just no, that couldn't sustain. There was no way Movie Pass could sustain. But boy, while it was happening, it was the greatest deal ever.
1: I was kind of hoping that someone would interview the CEO and say, how do you expect to make money and turn a profit using this business model?
0: Uh-huh.
1: And the CEO just shrugs and goes, I really expected that to happen.
0: Right.
1: Because I didn't think there was that much thought behind it.
0: I didn't think there was either.
1: Man, it was great, though.
0: It was. Pepsi Blue, I tried it once and really liked it, but no one bought it, so it vanished overnight. Mm-hmm. That's the one with like a berry flavor Pepsi. Back in the late 80s, I told my family Betamax was better than VHS, and it was, but VHS won out, and my entire family hated me because they all finally had to buy VHS machines.
1: Yeah.
0: I'm just going to be honest with you. I don't think that's why your family hated you. I think it was other reasons.
1: Something else.
0: Yeah. Laserdisc in the early 80s.
1: Yeah.
0: I was convinced by the store salesman that it was the next big thing, only saw a few titles come out in format, and then it disappeared. Yep.
1: That may be just a West Virginian thing, because there was plenty of stuff on Laserdisc. It was just really expensive.
0: Really expensive. I think that's what did it in, was that. Somebody says Orbitz, those drinks with the little edible balls suspended in them.
1: Huh.
0: Late 90s, and there were several brands like them. Turns out Orbitz was probably just a gateway for boba. Like a gateway boba.
1: Right.
0: Segway scooters.
1: Oh, yes.
0: Were supposed to revolutionize urban transportation and city planning. Turns out they were only used by mall cops and tourists.
1: Right.
0: And then somebody else says shake weights and those copper fit bands were supposed to be the next big thing.
1: Mm-hmm.
0: And they just fizzled.
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3: Good morning. I'm Fred Persinger II at the news desk. Harrison County schools continue to lose students according to the West Virginia Department of Education's annual school performance report. Enrollment fell by 429 students from last school year and is down more than 1,800 students compared to the 2018-2019 school year. Superintendent Doris Stutler attributes the decline to shrinking population, lower birth rates, and more school choice options. She says the loss of state funding tied to enrollment has created staffing overages while many operating expenses remain unchanged. The district is preparing staffing cuts and has frozen non-essential spending to help balance its budget. Despite those challenges, Stutler says Harrison County schools continue to perform well academically. The district has expanded career and technical programs and reported gains in elementary reading and mathematics. Complete state and county assessment results are available at wvde.us. Students from Robert L. Bland Middle School will begin the school year at WVU Jackson's Mill as repairs continue at the flood-damaged school building. The Lewis County Board of Education unanimously approved a one-year agreement with WVU during a special meeting on Friday. The board had considered beginning the year with online instruction or using portable classrooms. School officials determined that renting and installing temporary classrooms would be too expensive. An informational meeting for students and their families will be held during the week of August 24th. Students and staff will report to Jackson's Mill for

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5: Here's your Metro News forecast. Today will bring cloudy skies and humidity along with a few showers and a thunderstorm. The temperature will reach a high of 81. Tonight, expect partly cloudy conditions with a chance of showers in the evening, followed by late night fog as humidity persists. The low will be around 64. Looking ahead to tomorrow, it will be less humid with some sun peeking through the clouds as temperatures climb to a high of 82. That's your AccuWeather forecast.

0: Oh, I'll tell you what's in the box if you calm down. Jeez, it's Monday. Come on. Time for what's in the box. And my question to you is this. What's in the box? This is my box right here, and there is something in it. I will give you clues so you can guess what might be in my box. Mm-hmm. And if your clues are correct, they'll go into the hat. And on Friday, one correct answer will be pulled out majestically, dramatically, with a flourish. And whoever's name is on that piece of paper, that's who wins $20 to Whiskey Biscuits and Barbecue. Open right now behind Aspen Dental at East Point. Open for breakfast, brunch, and dinner. So, we don't have a clue yesterday because it's Monday. So,
1: don't forget Tuesdays, Whiskey Biscuits and Barbecue.
0: Yes.
1: All you can eat chicken wings.
0: That's right.
1: $12.
0: Yes.
1: $12. Can you believe that?
0: Yeah. Take advantage of that before they realize what's going on.
1: Yeah, I know. They're going to come to their senses one of these days.
0: Yeah. So here's your clue for Monday. It's built for two, but it's not a bicycle.
1: Hmm.
0: So there's your clue. It's built for two, but it's not a bicycle.
1: And that's all we get.
0: That's all you get.
1: Okay.
0: What can it be now? Send your text 1-888-801-1065, and perhaps you, yes, even you, will be a winner on Sky 106.5.
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1: All right. Well, sad news this morning as actress Hayden Panettiere died yesterday.
0: Shocker.
1: Yeah, very, very much of a shocker. She's only 36.
0: Oof.
1: There's no word yet on the cause of death. TMZ.

0: Z says she traveled from L.A. to somewhere in the South on Saturday. Apparently, police had responded to an incident involving Hayden, and they're actively investigating her death. Also, friends say that she'd been complaining of back pain over the past year. She released a memoir back in May called This Is Me, A Reckoning, where she talked about her personal struggles, including depression, addiction, domestic abuse, and the death of her brother in 2023. Now, she got her big break as the cheerleader on that NBC show Heroes from 2006 to 2010. She'd already spent years as a child actress, though. Matter of fact, she actually appeared. This is interesting. We found this little thing where she appeared on, who's it? It was the Maury Povich show.
1: Oh, really?
0: Yeah, and this is when she was just a little girl.
2: Hayden, you do a lot of things, don't you?
3: Mm-hmm. A soap opera.
2: And what's the name of the soap opera?
3: One Life to Live.
2: One Life to Live. Would you believe that Hayden's in One Life to Live? And what is your name on that soap opera?
3: Oh, Sarah.
2: Sarah. Are you going to teach me how to act? Mm-hmm. You are?
3: Yep.
2: Does it make you want to cry?
3: Mm-mm.
2: Can you cry right now?
3: Yes.
2: Go ahead and cry.
0: Maury Povich making little girls cry.
1: Yeah.
0: For years.
1: Jeez.
0: Yeah, how about that? So anyway, she was Dot in Pixar's A Bug's Life. She also was in the show Nashville and the 4th and 6th Scream movies. Hayden Panettiere was 36 years old. So I'm sure we'll get some more information on that as that comes out throughout the week. This weekend, though, was Disney's biennial D23 fan convention in Anaheim, California. It's basically Comic-Con for Disney fans. Here's a roundup of all the major movie and TV announcements they made. Avengers Doomsday, Robert Downey Jr., Chris Evans, and Hayley Atwell shared a new teaser. And if you watch closely, you'll see a blue-eyed Dr. Doom, which is causing a stir among fans. There was also a clip of Hugh Jackman asking for a role in the movie, further teasing a Deadpool and Wolverine appearance. X-Men reboot casting Adam Driver will play Mr. Sinister. Chris Abbott will be Charles Xavier. And Obsession star India Navarrete, I guess that's her name, she will be Rogue. Also, Frozen 3. Kristen Bell and Idina Menzel took the stage and performed a new song. Josh Gad also performed a new song and teased a girlfriend for Olaf. Coco 2 is going to come out November of 2029. Miguel is now a teenager with a new haircut. Zootopia 3. Now, that's officially in the works, but there's no release date. A teaser was shared introducing a bird character. Star Wars Starfighter starring Ryan Gosling. He's going to be a pilot, and it's set in a brand new galaxy. Lilo and Stitch 2, which is set to come out May 28th of 2028. It'll introduce Stitch's love interest, Angel. Romy and Michelle 2 is going to be coming out.
1: Really?
0: Lisa Kudrow and Mira Sorvino hit the stage to share what their characters have been up to. Oswald, John Favreau introduced a 3-part miniseries about Oswald the Lucky Rabbit for Disney Plus. That's an unfortunate name for the rabbit, huh? It'll premiere sometime in February. I bet you that was around before. It's probably like an old cartoon or something.
1: Maybe.
0: Bugs Bunny-ish type time. Tangled, a first look at the live-action film, was shared with the audience. That's coming out March 31st of 2028. The Bluey movie. There's a teaser trailer for the Bluey movie, which was shared showing a new CG animation style for the characters. Now, that's going to hit theaters August 6th of next year. Also, Incredibles 3. This will focus on the two oldest kids, Violet and Dash. And it hits theaters June 16th of 2028. And then also something called Kingdom Hearts, which is an anime series in the works based on the video game franchise.
1: Now, that's interesting.
0: Yeah, so there's some new stuff. If you're a Disney fan, there's some new stuff coming out. And then Harrison Ford, I guess, is going to play Indiana Jones one more time, but not in the way you're thinking. At the D23 convention over the weekend, he announced that he's the actual model for Disney World's new attraction, Indiana Jones and the Myth of the Jade Serpent. It's currently under construction in the Animal Kingdom on the site of the former Dino Land USA, if you guys know where that's at, which closed earlier this year. Ford turned 84 last month. He made 5 of those Indiana Jones movies. The last one, Dial of Destiny, came out in 2023. And I think that's it. I don't think he's doing it anymore. But he is going to be the actual model for that

0: thing down at Disney World. And then Martin Cove, the villain in The Karate Kid and Cobra Kai, had to be evacuated from his home in Tennessee recently due to rising floodwaters.
1: Hmm.
0: On Saturday, August 8th, Cove, his partner, and a 12-week-old puppy were rescued by boat after the water struck first, showed no mercy, and surrounded his home.
1: Hmm.
0: He says, I'll just look out the back and there's a river, like a major river. Cove also praised the first responders who helped them.
1: Who's he again?
0: He's the bad guy in Karate Kid. The sensei, you know, the sensei guy.
1: Oh, yeah.
2: No mercy!
1: Yes!
0: Yeah.
1: Okay, now I remember him, yes.
0: You know, blonde hair, kind of looking thing.
1: I did that thing where I could sort of see him in my head.
0: Yeah.
1: But the name had long gone.
0: Yeah, Martin Cove. Yeah. Cindy Crawford had an exorcism performed on her daughter Kaya Gerber when she was a kid.
1: Jeez.
0: Kaya says that she was told she was possessed as a child, and she said, do you know how they did the exorcism? They played a didgeridoo all over me. And that actually did happen. I've never talked about it, she said. She also added that she's felt haunted her whole life. She says, I do feel as though I attract beings from other dimension. And from another dimension, as in a very casual and chill way, she said. Cindy even gave Kaya holy water to bring to the set of American Horror Story Double Feature back in 2021 so she wouldn't get possessed.
1: Wow.
0: Who knew Cindy Crawford was...
1: nuts?
0: Yeah.
1: Mm.
0: Stupid news coming up next. Keep it here.
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2: File this under W for why in the world would this even cross your mind to do? But an 18-year-old from La Jolla who appeared in a viral video repeatedly kicking at a California sea lion pleaded guilty in federal court last week to violating the Marine Mammal Protection Act's prohibition on harassment of wildlife. As he approached, he referred to himself as Max Holloway, the ultimate fighting championship fighter, and proceeded to attack the animal who was just sitting there enjoying the view, quite frankly.
3: Yeah.
2: Personally, I hope they throw the book at him, although I'm not really entirely sure that he could read.
3: Be nice if they just do the same thing to him that he did to the
2: right
3: animal.
2: Tie his hands behind his back, give the seal 5 minutes.
3: Yeah.

0: her loose. She was swaying and she smelled of alcohol. And she also admitted to drinking a couple of glasses of wine and failed a field sobriety test. She was arrested for DUI, so it's going to be a while before Roxanne can take the Rolls Royce out for another spin.
1: Yes, I think so. An Amazon delivery driver posted a video warning customers against buying heavy cases of bottled water online during extreme hot summer heat. The worker filmed the clip inside his delivery cargo van while transporting a heavy case of Essentia alkaline water. Ooh, very fancy. Mm-hmm. The video reached more than 123,000 views on social media.
2: To the people who keep ordering this water from Amazon, the back of this truck is not air conditioned. It's 110 back here. Your 9.5 pH isn't really doing and the plastic has leached into the water.
1: That's funny, you could sit in the back of his truck, talk about, you know, heavy pallets of water, right, and play the piano at the same time.
0: He's very nice.
1: A very talented chap there. Yeah. He does have a point, though, although some people suspect that he just doesn't want to carry the heavy pallets of water when he delivers them.
0: That's what I'm guessing.
1: I mean, it's certainly a possibility, right?
0: Yeah, that's what I'm thinking. Mm-hmm. Hey, you know how businesses always say the customer is always right?
1: Mm.
0: Well, apparently one guy in Oregon took that very seriously.
1: Mm-hmm.
0: A man named Kenneth Voiles is suing a business owner for $10 million after the business owner shot him during a break-in.
1: Ooh.
0: And before you think, well, maybe he was just accidentally inside the business. No, according to the lawsuit, Voiles admits he broke into the business. He says he was homeless at the time and entered a granite and marble company in Portland because he was looking for somewhere to shelter. Now, so far, you might feel a little sympathy for him.
1: Sure.
0: Then comes the next part. He admits he intended to steal a drill bag. So apparently the plan was, I need shelter, and while I'm here, I might as well grab some power tools. The business owner, James Grant, was working in the back when he discovered Voiles inside. And Voiles says he apologized and tried to leave, but he claims the owner started throwing things at him. Voiles then grabbed a pair of bolt cutters, saying he did it to defend himself. The owner got his gun and shot him multiple times, and now Voiles says that was the problem.
3: That's where it went right through my brain, that he is ready to attack me and stop me. When he picked up the bolt cutter and raised it and was starting to come at me. I was lucky I could run about 15 feet, grab my gun. He started coming at me this way. I told him multiple times, 3 to 4, maybe 5 times to get on the ground, but I finally had to shoot. I only shot him when he was standing looking at me, ready to come at me, and then I just let him go because I just wanted it to be over.
0: So yeah, he's suing the owner and the company for $10 million, $5 million in compensatory damage, and another $5 million in punitive damages. Nothing says I've learned my lesson like suing the guy whose business you broke into.
1: Right.
0: Thankfully, there's a lawyer for that.
4: Have you recently been injured during a burglary and you were the burglar? Have you been punched during porch pirating? Fallen on someone's property during a foiled robbery? Beaten to a pulp stealing things out of someone's work truck? And now you have mounting hospital bills? Whatever happened to burglars' rights? Don't become a victim of a victim. We can help at Vinny's Victims of Victims Attorneys at Law. We'll help you sue them first. Because there must be something in these books that make it possible. Well, we'll check into that. Just call us today. And remember, if we don't win, you only owe us some fenced goods. Vinny!

Good morning. I'm Fred Persinger II at the news desk. Harrison County schools continue to lose students according to the West Virginia Department of Education's annual school performance report. Enrollment fell by 429 students from last school year and is down more than 1,800 students compared to the 2018-2019 school year. Superintendent Doris Stutler attributes the decline to shrinking population, lower birth rates, and more school choice options. She says the loss of state funding tied to enrollment has created staffing overages while many operating expenses remain unchanged. The district is preparing staffing cuts and has frozen non-essential spending to help balance its budget. Despite those challenges, Stutler says Harrison County schools continue to perform well academically. The district has expanded career and technical programs.

0: programs and reported gains in elementary reading and mathematics. Complete state and county assessment results are available at wvde.us. Students from Robert L. Bland Middle School will begin the school year at WVU Jackson's Mill as repairs continue at the flood-damaged school building. The Lewis County Board of Education unanimously approved a one-year agreement with WVU during a special meeting on Friday. The board had considered beginning the year with online instruction or using portable classrooms. School officials determined that renting and installing temporary classrooms would be too expensive. An informational meeting for students and their families will be held during the week of August 24th. Students and staff will report to Jackson's Mill for their first day of classes on September the 8th. At the news desk, I'm Fred Persinger II.
1: I'm talking with J.R. 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

John Mellencamp, R-O-C-K in the USA on Sky 106.5. Clarksburg's greatest hits. Good morning. It's Colin Despite Reading on The Breakfast Show. Thanks for tuning in. It is day 87 of the 106 days of summer. So let's give away another summer prize pack. And this comes with the Sky 106.5 bag, which is really nice. It's really one of the highlights of the whole entire package. It's got the Sky 106.5 logo right there on the front, nice and big. And you also got the American flag design around it. And we've also got sunglasses, too. And I've heard these are really nice sunglasses. Sky 106.5 is printed on the side, so kind of a collector's item, maybe, you know. Koozie, there's a can koozie in there. Keep your favorite beverage cool. And we've also got a Sky 106.5 keychain, and there's also a stadium cup. Now, some of these prize packs have come with two smaller stadium cups. I do believe this one is the big, large stadium cup. So you get one, but it's a huge stadium cup, which you can see, you know, probably somebody putting a bunch of ice in there and loading up with Mountain Dew. That's what I see. So anyway, you can do whatever you want to with it. I just want you to be caller number 5 right now at 888-801-1065. That's right. Get on the phones, not text. You want to call us at 888-801-1065. Caller number 5. You'll be our winner on Sky 106.5.

0: Sky 106.5, Clarksburg's Greatest Hits. Good morning. Who's this?
1: Christina Craven.
0: Christina, you are caller number 5.
1: Awesome.
0: Yes, you are caller number 5. That's pretty easy, right?
1: Yeah.
0: We do it for texting a lot, and, you know, a lot of people love to text. It's like the thing today, but we got to give people who like to, you know, some people are just like, nah, I don't text much, or I just, you know, I want to call. We do that for you guys, and we want to give you a chance to win as well, and sometimes it's just another chance for you to get in, whether you like to text or not. Christina, we got this great summer prize pack for you from our friends over at MPB Print and Sign Superstore on day 87 of the 106 days of summer. Very nice Sky 106.5 bag. You got the sunglasses, you got the koozie, the keychain, and a very large stadium cup in there, too. You enjoy.
1: All right. Thank you so much.
0: You're welcome. Enjoy the rest of your summer, Christina, and tell me what radio station made you a winner this morning.
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1: And good morning, Colin and Spike with you on this Monday. And let's give away something else. I love giving away stuff. We got two tickets to Mojo Rising, which is a tribute to The Doors. It's coming to the Robinson Grand Theater this Friday night, 7:30 p.m. I've got two tickets for you. These are Tier 1 tickets. And I've got them for, I'm not just going to do text or whatever. Here's what I'm going to do. The first person to complete this Doors title on text at 888-801-1065. Make sure you put your name with it, okay? First person to get through, boom, you got the tickets, okay?
2: Okay.
1: Break on through to...
2: You know how difficult it is not to start singing that?
1: I know, right? Break on through to... Finish that. Finish that title there.

0: All right. If you can do that right now, first person to do that at 888-801-1065 is going to be our winner of two tickets to Mojo Rising. I got a few more pairs left to give away, and I'm going to give away another pair tomorrow, and I think a couple more on Wednesday, and then we'll wrap it up. But the best part about this, you don't have to come here to get the tickets. You just go straight to the concert on Friday night.
1: Great.
0: And they will have them for you.
1: How about that?
0: So, yeah, let's see. Let me look over the text machine here, and we'll see. See what's coming down. Break on through to...
1: Break on through to...
0: Somebody put the other dude.
1: What?
0: Break on through to the other dude.
1: Break on through to the other dude. Break on through to the other dude.
0: But, you know what? Before that even...
1: Yeah.
0: Somebody said, the other side.
1: Ah.
0: Elizabeth Wright.
1: Yay!
0: Must be a Doors fan. Going to see the Doors. Congratulations. Well, you're not going to see the Doors.
1: No.
0: You're going to see Mojo Rising, a tribute to the Doors. And the guy apparently sounds like Jim Morrison.
1: Yeah.
0: That's what they're saying.
1: I know she can take those tickets and she can break on through to door 6A. Break on through to seat 6A.
0: We got two tickets for you, tier one tickets for you. Enjoy the concert, Elizabeth. One more chances to win here over the next couple of days. So good luck, everybody else, on that.
1: Did I say door 6A?
0: You did.
1: Okay.
0: Door.
1: Forget I said that.
0: Well, you have the Doors in your head.
1: Well, exactly.
0: No, I get it.
1: Got it right on the second one, though.
0: We've been talking about this all morning, but Hayden Panettiere died yesterday. And it's very surprising because she's so young. But this is interesting. Her and Michelle Trachtenberg starred in a 2005 Disney film called Ice Princess.
1: Mm.
0: And they have both passed away. Michelle Trachtenberg passed away in February of last year. And now, just over a year later, Hayden has passed away. Michelle was 39 last year when she passed away, and Hayden is 36.
1: Mm.
0: Isn't that crazy?
1: That really is.
0: And they were both the lead roles in that Ice Princess movie. But no word on the cause of death. I'm sure as we get more information, we'll pass that along to you this week. But very, very sad news this morning. All right. So are you someone who rolls your eyes when, you know, mom or dad shares cooking tips, but... You religiously hang on every word while watching some random TikTok hack?
1: Mm.
0: Well, according to a new report, 18% of Americans would be more likely to take cooking advice from a so-called food influencer, or foodfluencer as they're known, than their own mother.
1: Wow.
0: And only 33% of people say their mom's recipes are on par with cooking advice from social media.
1: Wow.
0: Now, 71%... people say that cooking videos on social media have made them want to try new foods.
1: Interesting.
0: And 47% say they try a new viral recipe at least monthly. What's funny is I'm getting viral drink cocktail now. That's all I'm getting now on mine is cocktail. And I don't do TikTok or anything, but on my Instagram or my... Facebook, I'm getting all these like drink ones. There's even some girl that I've been watching who she drinks so many drinks and then she blows into a breathalyzer. You ever seen that girl?
1: Enough about your private life. Let's stick to Facebook.
0: Yeah, she takes a drink of something and then she blows in to see how many it takes her to get to 0.08. It's really weird. I watch it.
1: I've seen a guy who takes 2 liters of pop and drinks what he can out of the 2 liters of pop and then does these epic belches.
0: Oh, really?
1: That's very entertaining.
0: Yeah. But isn't it weird the things we'll watch on there?
1: You know what I get on my Facebook all the time now?
0: Huh?
1: Baby skunks.
0: Really? That's your new thing?
1: People who have baby skunks, and they turn up every single time I open Facebook.
0: Isn't that crazy?
1: They're adorable.
0: Now, I speaking of the cooking things, I love the cooking things. I love watching a few different people that, and I don't know, new ones will pop up on my thing, and I'll be like, I don't know what it is, if it's like I'm watching to see what the recipe is going to be, or if I'm maybe their voice or whatever it is, maybe there's something about that or the way they deliver it. Because you know how they cut these videos and they edit them and they're just real quick and there'll be something where they come through and do something kind of funny and then they'll go back to the recipe or something. I don't know what it is, but it's something about that. Anyway, one benefit that family has is they teaching you how to make the dishes that you've loved since you were a kid. One benefit that food influencers have is showing you dishes or hacks you may never heard of before and how easy or tricky they are to execute step by step. Do you guys have anybody that you watch? Is there anybody that you watch on, you know, maybe it's TikTok or maybe it's Facebook or Instagram and they come up all the time? And-

0: your feed. Let us know at 888-801-1065. I'm curious about who you guys are watching.
1: Mm-hmm.
0: And then maybe if we mention them, my phone will hear it and they'll start popping up in mine.
1: I guarantee it.
0: It happens every time. Every time we talk about something on the show, it pops up in my Facebook feed. Lettuce, speaking of food, has it's had a tough run lately.
1: Sure.
0: Let's be honest here. But here's some good news for all the lettuce lovers out there. Scientists just engineered lettuce plants to produce myoglobin, which is an iron-rich protein that helps give meat its signature color and flavor. Now, the results from the test were promising, but the lettuce produced more myoglobin than other alternatives. And researchers call the work a proof of concept and say that more studies are needed to see whether it can work at scale. But they're hopeful that lettuce can soon start making plant-based meat taste more like the real thing.
1: Wow.
0: And they also say the technology could eventually lead to iron-rich, enriched lettuce. So vegetarians and vegans might be getting some souped-up lettuce soon. Hopefully it doesn't give you explosive diarrhea.
1: Right.
0: But that's pretty promising, actually, when it comes to the whole, plant-based meats.
1: Yeah, that's interesting.
0: Yeah. And we got an interesting thing about veggie burgers coming up in the five random facts for you. Stick around. A homeowners association is supposed to, help keep communities looking nice so property values stay high. But they're usually better at, sending blood pressures higher than anything else. A homeowner is going viral for showing herself spray painting a dead bush that was just sitting there brown. Mm-hmm. She spray paints it green because her HOA keeps charging her $45 penalties for it.
2: They keep charging me $45 for this bush. We're going to fix it today. It's not dead no more, Becky. They're going to be like, how did it get green? I don't know, but it's green today.
0: When I'm looking for a house and I see HOA, next.
1: Oh, run.
0: I move on.
1: Yes.
0: I cannot stand HOAs. And I get it. They make it so that somebody doesn't, have a refrigerator on their porch. I get it. You know what I mean? Or
1: yeah,
0: a couch or whatever. But I would much rather drive by the neighbor's house with the couch and a refrigerator on their porch than I would to be under the thumb of an HOA.
1: Mm-hmm.
0: That's just me. Maybe I'm wrong, but I'm pretty sure I'm right. She seems pretty satisfied with the paint job. I think this is a pretty good hack around it. She says, I think that looks better. A lot of people in the comments praise the woman, mostly because HOA nitpicking isn't exactly popular.
1: Mm-hmm.
0: And her frustration is relatable. Some question why she, post proof of her creative solution online, although she probably wasn't expecting it to track over 7 million views. And some asked why she didn't just replace the dead bush. Which is a possibility, but
1: right.
0: I think she's doing it out of spite because HOAs suck. That's why I think she's doing it.
1: Right.
0: What do you got in the spike file?
1: This is a scary story. Two American Airlines, stay away from me, jets with exactly the same call sign ended up on the same air traffic control frequency, basically flying towards each other.
0: Ooh.
1: Now, this is very odd, and one wonders how exactly this happened.
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3: If you're on the arrival on the Eagle, you know what? Somebody else has your American 2482 on the arrival. I need you to maintain 10,000. Is your company same call sign out of 1,800 descending to 10,000. I've been working air traffic for 25 years. I've never seen two aircraft pretty much merge with the same call sign. That's pretty incredible. Could have been disastrous, but I'm glad it all worked out.
0: If you can see my eyes right now, they're bulging.
1: What happened is that both planes ended up on the same Phoenix air traffic control frequency at the same time with the same call sign. Now, the air traffic control guy handled this extremely well, making it clear to both pilots of both planes that there was another plane with the same call sign on the frequency, but was good about speaking clearly and clarifying American 2482 on the arrival versus American 2482 on the departure. The pilots of both planes also deserve credit because they were understandably paying extra close attention.
0: Did AI have anything to do with this? This sounds like something AI would come up with.
1: It does, doesn't it? I don't believe AI has anything to do with it.

0: fat, but you just never know anymore.
1: Gosh, that's scary. All right, let's check out five random facts.
2: Five things.
1: All right, well, your number five random fact today is the one I was kind of alluding to here a little bit ago. Veggie burgers were invented at roughly the same time as hamburgers.
0: Huh.
1: They both show up in cookbooks from the late 1800s.
0: Wow.
1: That's crazy. You would have thought veggie burgers is something relatively new.
0: Yeah.
1: At least in the last, 50 years or something. Number four random fact for your Monday. Polaris, the North Star,
0: mm-hmm.
1: is not the brightest star in the sky. Mm-hmm. It is actually the 49th brightest. Number three random fact for your Monday. The first chocolate bar was made in 1847. Now, up to that point, chocolate was just a drink.
0: Hmm.
1: Yeah. And the number two random fact for your Monday, there have been 12 presidents who were fluent in Latin.
0: Wow.
1: And that makes it the most common second language for presidents. Greek is the next most popular with 8 presidents, but it's not as prevalent now. The last president to be fluent in another language is FDR, mm-hmm. who was fluent in French and German.
0: Huh.
1: And the number one random fact for your Monday, 77% of people preferred instant coffee over drip in a blind taste test. Mm-hmm. And it was conducted at a food lab at Drexel University in Philadelphia. And to be fair, they used fancy instant coffee.
0: Ah.
1: Not the 16-year-old Maxwell House from your grandma's cupboard. And that's your five random facts for this Monday.
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3: Weather. Here's your Metro News forecast. Today will bring cloudy skies and humidity along with a few showers and a thunderstorm. The temperature will reach a high of 81. Tonight, expect partly cloudy conditions with a chance of showers in the evening, followed by late night fog as humidity persists. The low will be around 64. Looking ahead to tomorrow, it will be less humid with some sun peeking through the clouds as temperatures climb to a high of 82. That's your AccuWeather forecast.

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1: That's right. It's Colin and Spike wrapping up the show on this Monday morning. Thanks for tuning in today. We appreciate having you along. Don't forget on Thursday and Friday, I was going to say Friday, but Thursday and Friday, we're going to be broadcasting live from the Sky 106.5 Cares for Kids Radiothon at WVU Medicine Golisano Children's Hospital, presented by GoMart and King's Electric. 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Any amount will help, right, Spike?
2: Absolutely.
1: It doesn't matter how small. It doesn't matter. It all adds up and goes together. 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
1: Remember those? 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So we're going to be an extended show until noon. So make sure you tune in right here on Sky 106.5. 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Always something new to discover at About You. 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
9: Let's hear it.
1: All right, so here it is. Last month, a kitten was part of an attempted bank robbery in Maryland.
2: Really?
1: The cat's name is Magnolia, and it was 3 months old when she was stolen from a pet store and then taken into PNC Bank, where the thief tried to rob the branch. You remember that? It was in Stupid News.
2: Yeah.
1: Luckily, police stopped the man right away, and the kitten was okay. But since then, Magnolia has gotten a bit famous, and now Magnolia has gotten adopted by a loving family.
2: Aww.
1: The bank robbery cat is happy to have a forever home. A family in Pennsylvania took a trip to the beach in New Jersey and discovered a megalodon tooth.
2: Oh.
1: Now, the family first spotted a small hole in a rock, and their son was able to fit his hand inside and pull out the ancient shark tooth.
10: I pulled a shell out of the one rock. There was like a hole in the rock. I looked down and I was just astonished, but I couldn't fit my hand in there. Of course, I'm screaming like a crazy man over there for him to come running over because of his small hand. And what'd you say?

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7: Here's your Metro News forecast this afternoon. Expect cloudy skies and high humidity with a few showers and a thunderstorm. The temperature will reach 79 degrees. Tonight will be partly cloudy with some showers. Later on, fog will develop, reducing visibility. The low will be around 67 degrees, and it will remain humid. Tomorrow will bring partial sunshine with a high of 80 degrees. That's your AccuWeather forecast.

0: Almost have a Clarksburg Sky 106.5. 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
12: Here's your Metro News forecast this afternoon. Expect cloudy skies and high humidity with a few showers and a thunderstorm. The temperature will reach 79 degrees. Tonight will be partly cloudy with some showers. Later on, fog will develop, reducing visibility. The low will be around 67 degrees, and it will remain humid. Tomorrow will bring partial sunshine with a high of 80 degrees. That's your AccuWeather forecast.

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12: Here's your Metro News forecast this afternoon. Expect cloudy skies and high humidity with a few showers and a thunderstorm. The temperature will reach 79 degrees. Tonight will be partly cloudy with some showers. Later on, fog will develop, reducing visibility. The low will be around 67 degrees and it will remain humid. Tomorrow will bring partial sunshine with a high of 80 degrees. That's your AccuWeather forecast.

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0: Almost 7, Clarksburg, Sky 106.5. Rod Stewart on the All 80s Lunch. He's resting and relaxing right now. A little heart procedure. He's of the age. You know how it goes. So a couple of stents. His wife, Penny Lancaster, did a really sweet post and included a picture of them kissing each other. So how sweet.
1: 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Harry Green, 7 acres is the place to be. 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

0: Thomas Heaven, Clarksburg, Sky 106.5. 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
7: Here's your Metro News forecast this afternoon. Expect cloudy skies and high humidity with a few showers and a thunderstorm. The temperature will reach 79 degrees. Tonight will be partly cloudy with some showers. Later on, fog will develop, reducing visibility. The low will be around 67 degrees and it will remain humid. Tomorrow will bring partial sunshine with a high of 80 degrees. That's your AccuWeather forecast.

0: Almost Heaven, Clarksburg, Sky 106.5. I was listening to a conversation between two gentlemen about the greatest rock album of all time. And there were some good ones that they mentioned, but one of the ones they mentioned was from Def Leppard. And you know what? I totally agree with them. Awesome.
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0: Clarksburg's greatest hit, Sky 106.5. Yeah, we play funky music for you. We also have the Not So Impossible quiz with Colin and Spike on The Breakfast Show. It's fun. Get you thinking in the morning. So tune in right around 7:45. If you know the answer, you could win some tickets to go see a movie at Tiger Valley Cinema in Fairmont.
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12: Here's your Metro News forecast this afternoon. Expect cloudy skies and high humidity with a few showers and a thunderstorm. The temperature will reach 79 degrees. Tonight will be partly cloudy with some showers. Later on, fog will develop, reducing visibility. The low will be around 67 degrees and it will remain humid. Tomorrow will bring partial sunshine with a high of 80 degrees. That's your AccuWeather forecast.

0: Almost 7, Clarksburg Sky 106.5. 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I love it. And we are so lucky to have Cass's Barbecue right on West Main Street in Bridgeport. 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
8: Here's your Metro News forecast. Tonight, expect partly cloudy skies with high humidity, a few showers, and a thunderstorm possible with fog developing late. The temperature will drop to 67 degrees. Tomorrow will be less humid with some sunshine peeking through the clouds, reaching a high of 81. Tomorrow night will be clear and cooler with a low of 59. By Wednesday, expect a mix of clouds and sunshine with temperatures climbing to a high of 83. That's your AccuWeather forecast.

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Clarksburg's greatest hits. We are Sky 106.5. I'm Logan Scott. A Dallas duck was recently wrangled by the North Texas police inside a Walgreens store. The duck was chased through the aisles by officers. It was eventually guided outside to safety. 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
1: All the candy corn in the world was made in 1965, and we've been selling off the original supply ever since.
2: Makes sense.
1: Yeah. From the taste, yeah. Conspiracy theories you 100% believe. Things aren't made to last anymore, and the companies want you to keep buying more of their product by making them intentionally worse. That's true. Things were better back in the day. They built things better. And they do make them so that if one thing breaks, you can't fix it.
2: Right.
1: You have to replace it.
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1: Tom Cruise has done some awful things that we will find out later when the business is exposed.
2: Yeah.
1: Yeah, I bet so. All the corporate return to office mandates are driven by executives that are heavily invested in commercial property that quickly lost value and loses value if companies no longer need giant office buildings.
2: Right.
1: Oh, that's interesting.
2: Mm-hmm.
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2: I guarantee there is.
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8: Here's your Metro News forecast. Tonight, expect partly cloudy skies with high humidity, a few showers, and a thunderstorm possible with fog developing late. The temperature will drop to 67 degrees. Tomorrow will be less humid with some sunshine peeking through the clouds, reaching a high of 81. Tomorrow night will be clear and cooler with a low of 59. By Wednesday, expect a mix of clouds and sunshine with temperatures climbing to a high of 83. That's your AccuWeather forecast.

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0: Billy Joel's on Clarksburg's Greatest Hits. 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
6: Here's your Metro News forecast. Tonight, expect partly cloudy skies with high humidity, a few showers, and a thunderstorm possible with fog developing late. The temperature will drop to 67 degrees. Tomorrow will be less humid with some sunshine peeking through the clouds, reaching a high of 81. Tomorrow night will be clear and cooler with a low of 59. By Wednesday, expect a mix of clouds and sunshine with temperatures climbing to a high of 83. That's your AccuWeather forecast.

0: Wham is on Clarksburg's Greatest Hits. 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
15: Here's your Metro News forecast. Tonight, expect partly cloudy skies with high humidity, a few showers, and a thunderstorm possible with fog developing late. The temperature will drop to 67 degrees. Tomorrow will be less humid with some sunshine peeking through the clouds, reaching a high of 81. Tomorrow night will be clear and cool.

0: Lisa, Lisa, and Cult Jam on Clarksburg's Greatest Hits. We're almost heaven. Sky 106.5. I'm Logan Scott, and I'm out the door. Thanks for being here on a Monday. Stick around. Alex O'Neill's Sky Night Show. She's coming in next right here on Clarksburg's Greatest Hits. We're almost heaven.
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0: It's Alex. How you doing tonight? It's a Monday. Let's do it together. I found this in national news. Which, when I find West Virginia in national news, it always worries me. And I have a right to be on this one. A Falling Waters West Virginia couple with 37 kids haven't ruled out having more children. Now, Paul and Jean Briggs, they formed an international family, okay? They adopted children from Ukraine, Bulgaria, Ghana. 14 of those kids live in their 5,000-square-foot home. And it says everyone helps with chores. But yeah, you got yourself a football team there. You can do all kinds of things with that. 37 kids. Whew, slow down. We got more great music coming up. 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
3: Here's your Metro News forecast. Tonight, expect partly cloudy skies with high humidity, a few showers, and a thunderstorm possible with fog developing late. The temperature will drop to 67 degrees. Tomorrow will be less humid with some sunshine peeking through the clouds, reaching a high of 81. Tomorrow night will be clear and cooler with a low of 59. By Wednesday, expect a mix of clouds and sunshine with temperatures climbing to a high of 83. That's your AccuWeather forecast.

0: Clarksburg's Greatest Hits, Sky 106.5. Hey, it's Alex. You know, not all guys have all the luck or any of that. Imagine spending around $30,000 to restore a 1971 Chevelle, only to find out that it had been stolen in 1993, and now you have to give it back to the original owner. It happened in California. Officers discovered the missing car during a VIN inspection. In a social media post, a person identifying themselves as a friend of the car's previous owner said the vehicle had been purchased with a legitimate title and that more than $29,000 had been spent restoring it. Blood, sweat, tears, and a lot of money. According to the friend, despite the significant loss, the previous owner was glad the car was being returned to its original owner. I find that hard to believe. I don't think he was happy about it at all. In fact, I would try to get insurance to pay for that or something. There's got to be something to be done. That's crazy. We got more great music coming up. Don't go anywhere. It's on Sky Next.
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